0: can see what's happening.
1: I can't what?
0: And they don't have a clue.
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0: They'll fall in love, and here's the bottom line. Our trio's down to two.
1: Oh, I get it.
0: The sweet caress of twilight.
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0: There's magic everywhere.
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0: And with

His carefree days with us are history. 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

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I feel like y'all don't need love. You need somebody who could micromanage you, you know what I'm saying? Tell you right from wrong, who's smart from who's a fool, which utensil to use for which food. Like, I got a schedule to attend to though. I can't really.

Yeah. January, you pretend to see life clearly, yearly. February is the time that you put the evil eye in the pride's eye for the fantasy of getting married. Very scary. March got you already second guessing titles. April, spring is here and just.

tryna be a trust, showing me a DMs, how they tryna bag you. Ironic how the news I got about you ended up being bad news. Get a 50 racks, girl, the beef costs like it's Wagyu. I make it see the light like I have moon. Shot the QC, pretty sure I made PMs like it's past noon. All I really know is W's and M's, life looking like a bathroom. All I really know is M bags like I drove through and ordered fast food. Saying that I'm too guarded with my feelings, who even asked you? 7 bodyguards just in case somebody really wanna try and crash through. Don't know why I listen to you when I hear you talking to me in some half-truths. If I don't pay rent, it end up like a old hairstyle, girl, it's past due. If I don't

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Ay, DMs open, I'ma shoot. 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Friend, 7 a.m., I'm a fan of a notches. 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

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I'm burying my sins, a blessing is all my evidence, ayy. I'm a businessman without a business plan. Racks, I'm playing the fitness, abracadabra. New Illuminati ain't the mantra, I ain't f***ing you unless it's tantric. 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

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Whip louder than the rappers arguing on Clubhouse. 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Wanna start but don't know when to do it like I'm Bow Wow. Stop the hate, just walk away. 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Running out of style. My calling up like stay home. The sessions that you got, tell them you can't make the drive. They sprayin' on a bad day. Saw that quote. I don't know if I got 911 to die. This shit made me cry. Man, it's civilized. I ain't born to die.